0: on KFJC 89.7 FM. We just heard from Kara Liner. Wait With Me, off of the 12-inch Our American Heritage Volume 52. And Tom Waits on top of that with Black Market Baby from Mule Variations. And how do you pronounce this? Shudajef or Zudajef with Political Circus, and that's from the NorCal Noise Fest 2011 compilation Noise Warning. And speaking of noise warnings,
1: these woods sure are dark. Oh no, it's almost 10.
2: So what?
1: Don't you know the legend? Are you not supposed to go walking in the forest after 10 p.m. on Wednesday night?
2: You mean, you don't believe in a honey bear, do you?
1: I don't know. They say at the stroke of 10 p.m. on Wednesday nights, he comes out of his cave. What's that?
2: Oh, no. It can't be.
3: That's right, children. It's the honey bear.
4: You will find him in the forest, always sniffing at the breeze.
3: Hey, kids, wanna go for a walk in the forest? Be careful not to start a forest fire.
4: You can camp upon his doorstep and he'll make you feel at home. He will let you take his honey and pretend he's not so smart.
3: Hey, hey, that's my honey, you damn kids.
0: Honey bears are, they're actually pretty cute. They got these long tails, and they live in the jungle. And they got these ugly, funny little faces. So, can't miss out on that. And speaking of cute things, how about something from Proper Gall? 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
5: Même si ça ne veut rien dire.

Isn't that funny? It's going to be good. Let me tell you something about this bongo. Gumbo there. Bongo, some of the people call it. What you did with this, now you cook this today and don't serve it today. Put it in your icebox tonight. And tomorrow, bring it to a boil and it'll simmer for about an hour. Today, it's just a taste more better than it always does. 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

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And that one's closing pretty soon, so that's why we keep talking about it. Check it out. 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

Lee Morgan on KFJC, Ciora from a record called Cornbread, 1965. And before that, from a record called The Gigolo. I did not play the title track to that. I played Speedball, and but breaking with that tradition, I opened up top with the title track from The Rump Roller from early 1965. All three of those out on Blue Note, and following the Blue Notes, sort of, we're looking for more Sidewinders.

International borders have been breached for those without working papers. They

cage of hen's eggs. The cold yellow yolk that makes it with my face. Toads and frogs swim down my face. They lay their spawn nests in my liver and heart. I smell the meat is nearly cooked. I smell I am Mr. Horse Meat Cakes. For the first time, I know it's gonna work out just fine.